0: 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Einschalten.
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0: 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Planet Radio.
1: 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I look so good, you look so good. 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
1: 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I look so good, you look so good, maybe we should all leak it together. F*** it. You only live once, let the people see.